brother that's the hardest worker, and mother gets the most respect. As far as my naming my house, the house of Ninja, ninjas hit hard, they hit fast, an invisible assassin, and that's what we are. We come out to assassinate.

I'm Rick Watson with members of my caucus. 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I'm a free agent. They see the picture I'm painting and try to deface it. You don't want to smile. Your money

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3: and frankly, there's nothing so unusual about being a Jewish cowboy.

E-R. I spit them country rap tunes like hee-haw. Cocaine flow, fish scale, no re-rock. Take a snow for yourself, show to see he raw.

0: Oba, oba, oba, oba, mania, nia, nia, nia.
1: Yeah, he, this code is now in session. His honor, Judge Pigmeat, Mark, and Poseidon.